0: She'll be here soon and she'll be on time
1: when the golden train comes down.
0: When their heavenly crew all looking fine
1: when the golden train comes down.
0: So turn on your steam and let her ride. Make the devil throw coal on the old coastline. And if he don't work hard, I'm gonna tan his hide
1: when the golden

0: Sjón sveit Duke Ellington, The Jungle Band, lék lag frá 1931, Rocking in Rhythm.
1: There she was, just a walk.